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those times at night when you just heard me and just ran out with that other fella. Baby, I knew about it. I just didn't care.

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Hi, I'm Sam Britton. 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

go for Jackie Foster there, the lady that many, many years ago got me addicted to Jammy Dodger biscuits. If you're clock watching, by the way, 7:28 the time.

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3: It's 2 o'clock. I'm Nick Shaw. Sir Keir Starmer is to step down as an MP. The former Prime Minister says he's taken the summer to reflect after leaving

something an inspiring you've been for me for all this time.

Well, it's no surprise, is it, that the summer of 2026 was the UK's hottest on record. Met Office says the summer, which saw five heat waves, was characterised by destructive fires and hot night times and drought. And the heat was driven by lack of rain, high pressure and climate change. Summer 26 has been declared the hottest summer since records began from 1884. So, well, it does have a cycle, don't it? It really does. Right, quick rascal on the brain teaser as well. Made of wood or metal, composed, you see me opened and you see me closed, often swinging, maybe sliding. You move me to see what I am hiding. And the clue to go with is shut that something. Shut that something. Okay, and that'll take you to be named and framed in Mobley's brain teaser.

Robin with The Mind starts the second hour of today's Home Run Off with me, Becca Robertson. I'm with you till 6 o'clock this evening. We have opened up the lines this afternoon for our mystery for this week with four clues to share with you. As we weren't with you yesterday, thank you again to Graham Beebe for sitting in and covering for the Home Run yesterday. But we are back today, so lines are open for what we're on the lookout for in HFM's area. We've got that mystery for you to solve with four clues in total. We have shared the first clue for this week. For £2.50, you can put your money on a competitor who'll never need training, trainers, or even a pair of socks. We have ruled out a few things based on your suggestions this afternoon. So it's not the National Lottery, the Leisure Centre in Market Harborough, Rascal Ranch Soft Play on Rockingham Road. Rule all of those out. Both Yvette and Sue have been on with the correct answer so far and know what it is that we're looking for. We will be sharing the second clue tomorrow, but I will run through what we have so far before the show closes this afternoon, around about 25 to 6. Final call on the Becca Scrambled Words Anagram with its clue this afternoon, Sweet Memories. That's the title for our theme this week. We are taking a trip down memory lane with Becca Scrambled Words. Each anagram reveals a classic British sweet that may bring back memories of a trip to the sweet shop. So that's your theme, Short Ensemble. They're all the letters you will need this afternoon. Short Ensemble. That's short, S-H-O-R-T, short, Ensemble, E-N-S-E-M, for mother, B-L-E, short ensemble. They're the letters and your clue. A traditional yellow favourite with a sharp citrus outside and a fizzy surprise waiting in the middle. It is your final call. There's 25 points up for grabs if you can solve the anagram in the next 7 minutes.

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1: The Home Run. 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
0: Here we are then into the third and final hour of the Tuesday afternoon Home Run with me, Becca Robertson. I'm with you until 6 o'clock this evening. At six, we'll go over to the 6 o'clock news with Nick Shaw. Following that, it is your early evening show. And it's not your theme show this evening. Pat is sitting in for Dave Smith at the moment. So, Jim Gardner will be keeping you entertained this evening. Lots of great music there from Jim. He's with you till nine. And from nine until 11 is with a lady who will cram so much music into 2 hours. It's absolutely unbelievable. She welcomes your song requests. She'll also have a CD from the vaults as well. It is Danny Rust. And that's how we look for the rest of today here on HFM. It is still the Home Run with me, Becca. I am keeping close eyes on the traffic and travel for you this afternoon. We continue to play some great music on the radio, welcoming your song request. Dan's been on, so could you play Baker Street? Yes, Jerry Rafferty, that is coming up next for you, Dan, no problem. We will run through what we have so far for this week's mystery. We opened up the lines this afternoon, a day later than normal, and we have four clues to share, one per day. So we've shared the first one with you. We'll run through that, plus suggestions that have come in, and we'll share the second clue with you tomorrow afternoon. See if you can work out what we're looking for in HFM's area, solving our mystery. The clues will be very helpful. They will. We have a final call now on What's That Word in the Middle, and we're giving you about almost 9 minutes until those lines close today. So the two words this afternoon, and I actually played a musical clue unbeknownst to me before I even opened up the lines this afternoon. So we played London Beat a little earlier, just before those lines opened. And that could have been a musical clue, but no, not now. No. I don't think you need it. The word will come to you, I'm sure. Forward and time, they are your two words today. So we're looking for a word that would go after the word forward and before the word time. If you've had a go, had a guess, and it's not the right answer, it doesn't matter. You've still got 9 minutes. Have another go, have another guess. So we've ruled out roll, motion, play, over, in, march, part, and drive. So today you are looking for a word that would go after the word forward and before the word time. This is your final call.

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That's Mark Ronson, of course. Featuring Bruno Mars. That one's called Uptown Funk.

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With this big finale going on. That was called the Riverboat Song.

0: That's the Clovers, Love Potion number 9. And here's another track from my CD collection. This album is called Demons and Wizards.
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Born in 1956, Chris Isaak, an American singer-songwriter, noted for his reverb-laden rockabilly revivalist style. What about that lot? Great singer, though, for sure.

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It's 102.3 HFM, broadcasting to Market Harbour, South Leicestershire, North Northamptonshire, and live around the world on the internet. And we're even broadcast down in Glastonbury as well. Bo, it's great to have you on board tonight, and there's more Bon Jovi in the second hour just for you. 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

Hi, I'm Sam Britton. If your Saturday night needs a pick-me-up, I've got just the thing for you. 3 hours of feel-good music from soul and Motown to disco, funk and the soul.